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I ain't awake no more. 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She taking all my money, boy, try to divide up in half.

Have you made a request or let us know who you are and where you're listening from? You should. 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

Fact, the most dangerous creature of the sea is not the great white shark or the killer whale. It is the giant octopus. Fact, it may weigh almost 8 tons, with tentacles in excess of 100 feet. Fact, octopi will attack humans, and the results are usually fatal. American International presents Tentacles, starring John Huston, Shelley Winters, Bo Hopkins, Claude Akins, and Henry Fonda. 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

0: High, but not too high. This is George Carlin. I'm sitting here. I have on a yellow hat, a pink shirt, dark sunglasses, and an earring in my ear. And I'm going to tell you not to get into heavy drugs. Well, it sounds bizarre, I know, but there are other things to do with your life, other things to help you make it. Heavy drugs make it all worse, and they help you die.
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1: 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Throw deep, baby. 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

0: This is Steve Stills, and all I got to say is speed kills, so watch it. Put it down. Do it now.
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Riders on a road without reason. 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

lay went down in history that's here to stay. They raced from Canada to Mexico, passing Cadillacs to and fro. I want you to listen to this tale. After my pop had gone my bail, I took the hot rod Lincoln out on a run and getting my kicks and having some fun. It was late in the evening, the moon was pale. I was putting the miles between me and jail. A gal on a cycle was cruising along. I was minding my business and singing a song. Till I saw a sidecar on that Harley and a gal that was stacked like a sack of barley. I didn't know what the gal was a-thinking, but she was poking fun of my hot rod Lincoln. Well, I'm a-telling you that didn't set good, because I was proud of the motor under the hood. 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I just got the rods back in last night. 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

becomes mellow. Now we'll play a lick and slowly rock the foot forward, going from mellow to sharp. 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

0: This is the In Sound, presented by the United States Army. A happy how do you do to you. I'm Harry Harrison. Another In Sound show, the groovy show that lets you, the listeners, select all the records we feature every day. 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Hello, Jer.
1: Hi.
0: What's the record you think Jerry looks like a big winner?
1: Light My Fire by the Doors.
0: Oh, I agree with you. That's our featured record today and a good pick. Thanks to you, Jerry Alley.
1: Okay, thank you. Bye.
0: Before we hear from the Doors, I'd like you fellas to hear this. 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A guaranteed smash record everywhere by the Doors. Another one of those great red-hot new sounds from California, the Doors. And on the long-distance line with us right now from the Doors, Ray Manzarek. Hi, Ray. Nice having you back on the show, pal.
2: Thanks, Harry. Nice being here.
0: I know you boys improvise a lot when you perform. Do you feel this keeps your sound fresh?
2: Well, it always changes it. I never know from one performance to the next exactly how the songs are going to come out. We have a framework for each song, and we're free to fool around, improvise, change, do whatever we like within that framework. So consequently, the songs are always evolving, always changing into something new.
0: And something that always sounds groovy, I might add. Thanks for being on the show. Ray Manzarek, give our best to all the Doors.
2: Thanks a lot, Harry. My pleasure.
0: The In Sound was presented by the United States Army. And this is Harry Harrison reminding you that the United States Army can teach you a new skill you can build a successful future on.

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Say there's one thing I wanna say. You know, people got some strange ideas on how life should be lived and things should be done. But I'm here to say you gotta do just what you want. And when there's stuff

0: September 10th. Yes, an evening with James Brown. September 10th, one night only, the International Amphitheater, 42nd and Halstead. Hear James Brown singing all of your favorite tunes like It's a Man's World.
1: Man's World!
0: And the brand new sound. Oh, yes, it's the big James Brown review. One night only, September 10th, International Amphitheater, 42nd and Halstead. Tickets are on sale now at the club, 55th and State Street. Joe's Record Shops. 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

If you don't believe in vampires, turn up the radio. Somewhere in this town right now is one that you might know. 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He even goes to school. 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
0: 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Or taking his midnight flight? 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

I wanted to be a teenage disc jockey, but every time I went for an interview, I got nervous and I stuttered, and nobody would hire me. But then I got a pair of slim, black, square-toed Sohos from Tom McCann, and when I went for an interview, I was so relaxed in the soft, cushiony lining, I spoke right up into the microphone, and everybody listened. Now I've got my own show, I make a lot of money, and they call me the Liverpool DJ. These Tom McCann Sohos are a bit of all right.

This is Chet Atkins, and I'd like to say a few words about a very special kind of music. I mean country music, music that has sprung from the very heart of America right into the hearts of Americans everywhere. Congress has officially proclaimed the week of November the 4th through November the 10th as National Country Music Week. In recognition of all those whose efforts have brought country music the nationwide popularity it enjoys today. And I'd like to add my own personal salute to all of my many friends in the field of country and Western music.

0: Ibbity bibbity, sibbity sab. 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Mary, Mary, quite contrary. Fuzzy Wuzzy was a bear. Fuzzy Wuzzy lost his hair. Scuba do and scuba die. That chicken's not too young to fry. Life is real, life is earnest. If you're cold, turn up the furnace. I thank you.
1: Yes. 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
2: 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A record nobody has ever heard of. Chicken Baby Chicken by Tony Harris. 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Destroy all monsters.

0: This is the In Sound, presented by the United States Army. Happy how do you do to you. This is the In Sound. I'm Harry Harrison saying welcome to our show that every day spotlights an In Sound in a different part of the USA. And it's Richard Rogers, DJ on the weekend show on WHEO Radio in Stuart, Virginia, is going to make today's pick. Richard, welcome to our show, pal.
1: Glad to be here.
0: Dick, what's the record that's getting the action? And is the In Sound in Stuart?
1: Well, Harry, the monkey's always at the top of the charts. They've got a new one. Word.
0: Big smash all over. Richard Rogers, WHEO Radio. Great talking to you, and good luck.
1: Oh, thank you.
0: Before we hear Richard's pick, I have a word for you fellas. 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

0: Pleasant Valley Sunday and words. The big two-sided smash for Davy, Mickey, Mike, and Pete. They are those monkeys. Fellas, it's been, about a year now since you were with us on our show. How you doing, Davy Jones?
1: Terrific.
0: I understand, Davy. You boys first met when you were about to do that TV series, huh?
1: We met 3 days before we did the pilot film for the show. And we drove down to the location where we were going to shoot the show. And we got to know one another on the way down. That's how we first met.
0: Well, it was a meeting that a great many people are glad took place. Sorry to say time's run out for today, but Davy, been smashing having you with us. So long to you and all the monkeys. The In Sound was presented by the United States Army. And this is Harry Harrison reminding you that whatever career you want to follow, you can get a great start in today's action, Army.

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1: I'm Mrs. Tsune Nakayama of 2237 Ward Street, Berkeley, California. And I'm really thrilled because my entry in the Accent Recipe Game was awarded the grand prize, a trip for two to Honolulu. Entering the KYA Accent Recipe Game really was fun, and I can say it pays, and pays big when you listen to KYA, the voice of the Bay.

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What you say? 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What you mean you ain't going to go to the dance with me? 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

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You're running this. 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

0: songwriter Paul Williams with some words about hard drugs.
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Well, tomorrow, the Turtles, the Springfield, the Birds, the Lewis and Clark Expedition, and many other stars yet to be announced will be performing at the Cheetah in the All-Star Benefit for the L.A. Free Clinic. Kaser will be down there, and so will Red Foster. Want to see you down there tomorrow. Ticket $3 in advance at Wallach Music City.

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0: Don't Play That Song by Benny King.
1: Yes, these and many more are yours in Wind Radio's Golden Oldie album. Ask for it at your favorite record shop now. It's the Wind Golden Oldie album.

0: Hi, kids, this is the Bear. 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So cool it, baby, and watch that amphetamine.
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0: 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The dance from 8 to 11:30, and there will be live music by the King Bees.
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0: One of them stinging Phil now. Dance contest with trophy prizes, the main attraction. The Bath Players present a comedy called Come Blow Your Horn.
2: Oh, you bet.
0: You're right. What was the original title of that show? Do you remember the,
3: Give them a great big
0: Yeah,
3: kiss.
0: They changed it. In Bath Town Hall, Friday and Saturday nights, 18th and 19th of June. 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Who's the manager of that place?
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1: 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This is Dick Chapman, one of your official civil defense broadcasters with a special message. Military authorities have advised us that an enemy attack by air is imminent. 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You are advised to go to your nearest shelter area immediately. 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Telephone service to your home may be cut off to permit military and civil defense authorities to carry out vital operations. Do not attempt to join your family or your children if they are now separated. They will be cared for where they are. Obey your civil defense warden and find shelter now.

don't know what it is about these mountains, but time always goes by too quickly here. Of course, a souvenir or two always makes the parting a little easier. Besides, children always manage to find new friends in the strangest places. Let's see now. We'll need some apple candy. At least two of those hooked rugs. Oh, yes, a couple of those Virginia smoked hams. And I'd say about 3 gallons of that sweet cider. Now, those provisions ought to take care of us on the trip home. Besides, we can always drive back for more again next year.

0: ball and win a $9.
1: The man himself, Hank Williams. 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
2: All fine, Bob. 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
1: Hank's mighty good to see you.
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1: Well, we're eating about three times a day, I reckon.

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1: It's the vibe and... No, that's it. 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

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I can picture a grave with a big slab of wood saying, here lies a twister who

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While the cycle gangs burn up the road and strong-arm their way into the party with fists flying. While teenagers prepare for a secluded slumber party, terror strikes from the bottom of the sea. An invasion of ghoulish atomic beasts who live off human blood.

0: Jason dared to speak of the end of the gods, and yet you let him live.
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1: Not weak. Almost human.

0: 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Until next time.
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3: Hi, Boss Radio. This is Victor Schmidt, Silver Spring, Maryland. I enjoyed Back of the Station Wagon, talking about all those records at different speeds. And it reminded me of the records I had when I was a child. It'd be fun to hear some of the children's records. Could you please?

0: play Tubby the Tuba, narrated by Danny Kaye. Be fun to hear these children records. Bring back memories. Thank you. Have a good weekend, everybody.
1: Once upon a time, there was an orchestra which was all busy tuning up. First, the oboe gave his aid to the strings, then to the woodwinds, and to the brass. Up and around the scales, they raced helter-skelter, faster and faster. All but Tubby the Tuba. He was a fat little tuba, puffing away, but oh, so slow.
2: Oh, what lovely music, thought Tubby, and he sighed.
3: Here, what's the matter, said Peepo the Piccolo.
2: Oh, said Tubby, every time we do a new piece, you all get such pretty melodies to play. And I never, never a pretty melody.
3: But people never write pretty melodies for tubas. It just isn't done.
1: Shh, there's the conductor. First, the violins dance their lovely little tune on their strings. Then they cry to the flute, catch.
3: Got it, cried the flute.
1: My turn, tooted the trumpet. And the rest joined in. The cello. Then the oboe. And the bassoon. Tubby went, pop, pop, pop, pop.
3: Catch me, cried the little tune, catch me.
4: I got you, cried Tubby.
2: Oh, you're sitting on me, said the little tune.
1: Poor Tubby picked up the flat little tune and tried to squeeze it back into shape.
4: You clumsy fool, snapped the violins.
2: I'm sorry, Mr. Fiddle, said Tubby.
4: Fiddle? Fiddle indeed! And the violins quivered with great indignation. You will please address us as violins. Fiddles indeed!
1: Tubby, said the conductor. Tubby, what is the matter?
2: Please, sir, I thought it would be so nice to dance with a pretty little tune instead of just going oompa oompa all the time.
4: Dance, laughed the violins. Dance? Well, really.
1: The French horn quietly put his hand to his mouth and smiled, and the whole orchestra began to laugh.
4: Stop it, cried the conductor. Stop it, I say.
1: Tubby.
2: Please, sir. I wasn't laughing.
1: Rehearsal was over. Tubby was walking home with Peepo the Piccolo.
2: Please, Peepo, said Tubby. I just feel so bad. I don't think I want any company.
3: I understand, said Peepo. Good night.
2: Good night, said Tubby.
1: The moon was out, and Tubby went to the river and sat on a log, and he looked at himself in the water.

0: The trees whispered in the wind, and the waterfalls tinkled. Suddenly a big bullfrog hopped out of the water and sat down on a log beside him. Lovely evening. I said, lovely evening. I said, beautiful evening. Hello, hello, hello. But Tubby just sat.
1: Oh, well, said the frog. Oh, well, if I'm not wanted.
2: Oh, cried Tubby. Please, Mr. Frog, come back. I didn't mean to be impolite.
0: Back hopped the frog.
1: Oh, that's all right. I'm used to it. No one pays any attention to me either.
2: Really? Said Tubby.
1: Why, of course. Every night I sit here and sing my heart out. But does anyone listen?
0: No.
2: Can you sing? Asked Tubby.
1: Can I sing? Listen.
2: Oh, that's lovely, said Tubby.
1: You try it, said the frog.
2: Oh, thank you, said Tubby.
1: Say, you're a very fine tuba, do you know it? Tubby, you should try that on your orchestra sometime.
2: Oh, I will, said Tubby. Goodbye, Mr. Frog.
0: And off went Tubby, as happy could be.
1: Said the frog. Most appreciative audience I've ever had. Fine musician, that tuba. Good night.
0: The next day, the orchestra was busy tuning up for the rehearsal and buzzing with excitement over the arrival of the great new conductor, Signor Pizzicato. Here he comes, called the French horn. Here comes Signor Pizzicato.
1: All right, gentlemen, let us begin.
0: And Tubby began to play his own little melody.
3: Oh, that wretched tuba snapped the violins. He'll disgrace us. The trombone stuck out his tongue. And the trumpet snickered.
0: Tubby, said Signor Pizzicato. Tubby, I've never heard a tuba play a melody before. Would you play the rest of it?
2: Oh, said

0: How about me, said the xylophone. And me, said the trombone. May I, said the celeste.
1: Here I come, said Peepo.
0: And they all played.

0: Well, we've done it, haven't we, Tubby?
1: It was the bullfrog sitting right beside him.
2: Oh, thought Tubby, how happy I am.
3: Surfing USA. Grand prize in the K-News Beach Boy Contest is the most fabulous beach buggy in history. 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
2: 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Thank you.

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2: Hey, Boss Radio. Victor Schmidt here. I got an instrumental that's going through my head. I think they call it an earworm. I like to hear, I think it's called Pass the Hatchet. I don't know who it's by, but I remember hearing it on the black stations during the summer of 1966. Thank you. Have a good rest of the weekend.

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3: 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And the last thing that I would ever want to do is to break up with you. But

0: This is the End Zone, presented by the United States Army. A happy how do you do to you, Harry Harrison here, your host on the End Zone. Say, what's the End Zone in your town? Sure would like to know. In fact, kids all over the country would like to know. Why not let us call you and you can tell them? Just send your name and number to the End Zone, Box 3435, Grand Central Post Office, New York, 10017, so we can call you. Let's hear from you wherever you are. Today our call goes to Atlanta, Georgia, where Army Recruiter Sergeant Don Balog hears the show on WQXI. How are you, Sergeant?
1: Finder, Harry, how are you today?
0: Oh, it couldn't be better. Tell me, Sarge, what number are the kids sending into that End Zone spot?
1: Otis Redding, 5555.
0: Quite a title and quite a number. Thanks for picking it as today's End Zone, Sergeant Balog.
1: Thank you there, Harry.
0: Otis Redding going to join us singing up his sad song in just a minute. But fellas, before he does, I want to talk to you. You fellas who have just finished high school know that the secret of getting ahead is to learn a skill and get some experience at it. One of the hottest fields open for a young man today is aircraft maintenance. Flying is growing, and the law requires all planes to have regular maintenance. Since the supply of mechanics is limited, an experienced man can write his own ticket almost anywhere. Where can you learn it? In the United States Army. In the Army, you can learn the latest techniques with the latest equipment. It can start you off on quite a career. For more information on the many career-building possibilities in the Army, why don't you write Army Opportunities, Hampton, Virginia, 23369 for the booklet, The Secret of Getting Ahead. I think you'll find it very interesting. Here's that big one by Otis Redding, Fast.

0: Otis Redding, that really is a sad song. And hello to you.
1: Hi, Harry.
0: Otis, you do a lot of traveling and one-nighters. How rough is it on a performer?
1: Well, it's pretty rough, Harry. It's not an easy job. Keeps your mind, you know, and so much. You have so much to do, and, you know, and your mind is always on your singing all the time. And it's not easy. It's real hard, you know, but it's lovely. I like it.
0: What's the best part of it?
1: The best part about it is the audience. If you got a good audience that really loves you, then, you know, you can easily perform to them. And then I like the audience, you know. Like all the audience that I've sang to, I always try to please them. And that's the best part.
0: Otis, how do you decide when you record a number that it's the right number for you?
1: Well, Harry, I don't decide. Like, I cut the record, and then if I think that the public will like it, we release it, you know. And then and within 2 weeks' time, we'll know whether the public likes it or not.
0: Well, everyone likes this new one, and it's been a pleasure talking to you today, Otis Redding.
1: It's good talking to you too, Harry, and good luck.
0: The In Sound was presented by the United States Army. And this is Harry Harrison reminding you that the United States Army can teach you a new skill you can build a successful future on.

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He's got a brand new album with a brand new sound. We call it Traveling. 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Thank you, KOL, for all

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0: time to keep this in mind when you're due for a beer. 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

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I didn't know

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They'll have to catch me before I pay Internal Revenue.

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1: We're listening to Max Frost, President of the United States. Max Frost at 14, a rock and roll singer. At 16, a multimillionaire. And at 24, president. Max Frost's youth platform sent the kids to the polls and him to the White House.
0: Give me the laws! Give me the power!
1: You've been listening to Max Frost, youngest president in history. His policy, amend the Constitution. His aim, install all citizens over 30 in old age camps. Never has the U.S. had a president like Max Frost, and God help you if you're over 30. The voting age is now 14. Wild in the Streets, starring Shelley Winters, Christopher Jones, Diane Varsi, Hal Holbrook, Richard Pryor, and guest star Ed Begley, is the most daring motion picture ever made. Wild in the Streets. If you're under 30, you'll want to see it. If you're over 30, you better see it.

somebody help me.

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I don't think you can, but if you think you can, leave us a message on the Boss Line, 917-525-3720. Can you stump the staff of Boss Radio 66? 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
1: And that's Kind of a Drag on USA Records, coming to you from this row AMI stereo jukebox. And it's not a drag, it swings. 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Step over and put some coins in the jukebox and let's groove.

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Have you made a request or let us know who you are and where you're listening from? 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

everybody's heard about the bird. 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My bird's a word, a well, a bird. Well, a bird is a word, a well, a bird. My bird's a word, a well, a bird. Well, a bird is a word, a well, a bird. My bird's a word, a well, a bird. Well, a bird is a word, a well, a bird. My bird's a word, a well, a don't you know about the bird? Well, everybody knows that the bird is the word, a well, a bird. My bird's a word, a well, a heard about the bird.

0: safe to state that the grandchildren of some of the people in this theater will not be born on Earth. They come from the bowels of hell, a transformed race of walking dead, zombies guided by a master plan for complete domination of the Earth. Plan 9 from outer space. Starring the most frightmarish cast ever, Bela Lugosi, the seductive Vampira, and Tor Johnson as the Walking Dead.
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0: Bullets bounce off their bodies. 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
1: Yeah, Houston, we have one request. 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Over and out.
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2: Hi, Boss Radio. Victor Schmidt from Silver Spring, Maryland. It's a rainy Saturday afternoon. Can you please play the original 1961 version of Peanut Butter by the Marathons? I used to sing that loudly in the schoolyard when I lived up in Massachusetts at the time. Nahant, to be exact. Thank you.

0: everybody, get set. This weekend, the fabulous Blues Magoos are coming to Westport. That's right, this weekend for two big nights. Lester Lannan's Nines Discotheque proudly presents the unbelievable Blues Magoos. For two big shows nightly, 8:15 to 10, 10:15 to 12. It'll be a psychedelic lollipop of sound with the fabulous Blues Magoos. And on the same big show, both nights, the Bittersweet and the Soul Company with Buddy Bruno.
1: They call me Mr. Bittersweet. Every place I go.
0: And while you're digging the fabulous sounds, enjoy your favorite food from the exciting Birdcage Restaurant. Now open morning, noon, and night. It's what's happening, baby.
2: Hey, thanks very much, Dad. Don't forget, that's Lester Lannan's new joint. 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The Blues Magoos out there at the

tooling down the highway doing 79. I'm a twin pipe popper and I'm feeling fine. 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Transfusion, transfusion, I'm just a solid mess of contusions. Never, never, never gonna speed again. 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I jump in my rod about a quarter to nine. I gotta make a date with that chick of mine. I cross the center line, man, you gotta make time. Transfusion, transfusion, oh man, I got the cotton picking convolutions. I'm never, never, never gonna speed again. Shoot the juice to me, Bruce. My foot's on the throttle and it's made of lead, but I'm a fast riding daddy with a real cool head. I'm a gonna pass a truck on the hill ahead. Transfusion, my red corpse suckles are in mass confusion. Never, never, never gonna speed again. Pour the crimson in me, Jimson. I took a little drink and I'm a feeling right. I can fly right over everything, everything in sight. There's a slow poking cat, I'm gonna pass him on the right. Transfusion, I'm a real gone pale face, and that's no illusion. I'm a never, never, never gonna speed again. Pass the claret to me, Barrett. Rolling down the mountain on a rainy day. Oh, when you see me coming, better start to pray. I'm a cutting up the road and I'm the boss all the way. Transfusion, transfusion. Oh, Doc, pardon me for this crazy intrusion. I'm never, never, never gonna speed again. Pump the fluid in me, Louie. I'm burning up the freeway early this morning. I'm a-passing everybody. Oh, nothing but corn, man, out of my way. I don't drive with my horn. Transfusion, oh nurse, I'm gonna make a new resolution. I'm never, never, never gonna speed again. Put a gallon in me, Allen. Oh, barnyard drivers are found in two classes, line crowding hogs and speeding jackasses. So remember to slow down today. Hey, daddy-o, make that type O, huh? Edible.

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Chessmaster. And New York City and Royal State. Dwell I, the mighty potentate. My beauty keeps women in a trance. They scream as no one likes Sundance. I can't help it, I'm a pretty man. Out here doing the best I can to keep myself in shape. To make the little girls go ape. With mighty chest and voice so mellow, I am the most beautiful fellow who's walked this earth by night or day. I'm even prettier than Cassius Clay. Yes, I can't help it, I'm a pretty man. Out here doing the best I can to keep myself in shape. To make the little girls go ape. It keeps my long legs busy. Running the gamut from Charlie May to Lizzie. And when I take my royal pleasure, the thrill is just too much to measure. I can't help it, I'm a pretty man. Out here doing the best I can to keep myself in shape. To make the little girls go ape. I'm just so pretty. Just so pretty.

Behold, the world of the bizarre and the beautiful. Russ Meyer, the man who knows what to do with beautiful women, now takes them all beyond the Valley of the Dolls. This is not a sequel. There has never been anything like it. 20th Century Fox presents Beyond the Valley of the Dolls. In color, rated X. No one under 17 admitted.